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103.7 WHHT. It's finally Friday night. It is the last night of July, and it is Entertain Glasgow's America 250 celebration happening now here on the square in downtown Glasgow. Green River Band takes the stage at 8 o'clock. Here's Lou.

Murray's Hot Hits, 103.7 WHHT. If you're wondering about Cave City Cars and Coffee tomorrow morning, hey, it is still on. And this theme is Subaru Nation. So come on out, maybe bring a raincoat, maybe bring an umbrella just in case. Starts at 8 o'clock tomorrow morning in downtown Cave City. Hey.

Hey, where are you? I have been holding a chair for you, and the concert starts in just about a half hour. It's Green River Band taking the stage at 8 o'clock here in downtown Glasgow.

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I'm Tunes Taylor. You and I are making our way through a 90-minute music marathon with Riley Green. This is Think As You Drunk on WHHT.

Stapleton on 103.7 WHHT. I'm Toots Taylor on finally Friday night. It's going to be perfect as I look out over this great crowd in downtown Glasgow for Green River Band about to take the stage. But for tomorrow, it's going to change. Strong thunderstorms at a high of 83. Here's Corey Kent.

North Commerce Plaza overlooking a great crowd in downtown Glasgow for the America 250 celebration presented by Entertain Glasgow. I'm Toons Taylor. We are rolling along inside a 90-minute music marathon. It is

I see some people putting their hands up for the Green River Band as they're playing right now here in downtown Glasgow as part of the America 250 celebration. Tomorrow night, night number two of the celebration has been moved. More details about that on the way.

Simpson Mason, his latest Damned If I Do on 103.7 WHHT's Finally Friday Night. I'm Tunes Taylor. Now, tomorrow night, night number two of Entertain Glasgow's America 250 concert with Daryl Worley and Colton Keist has been moved to the Plaza Theater here in downtown Glasgow. Doors open at 5, and it's general admission.

Fargo and Barron County's home for country's hottest hits, 103.7 WHHT. Still time for you to make it here to downtown Glasgow. Green River Band is on stage right now. We have food trucks, anything you want, so come on down. Now

0: Hello, Langley. That's Love and Life again on 103.7 WHHT. Perfect night as far as the weather goes, but it is not going to be so nice tomorrow. Strong thunderstorms in our forecast. A high of 83 for your Saturday. Rain's going to stick around. Maybe no storms, though, on Sunday and a high of 76.
1: I don't know if you were looking at me or not. You probably smile like that all the time. I don't mean to bother you, but...

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Some folks having a great time down there right now. I'm Tunes Taylor inside a 90-minute music marathon. It's finally Friday.

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1: 103.7 WHHT. It's finally Friday night. I'm Toons Taylor. A great crowd, awesome music, some great smelling food. It's a great time right now in downtown Glasgow. You

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It's American Country Countdown with Ryan Fox this Sunday, every Sunday, 10 to 2. It's the top 40 songs in the country presented by Phillips Family Grocery and Butcher Shop.

From high atop Commerce Plaza overlooking the America 250 celebration in downtown Glasgow, I'm Tunes Taylor inside a 90-minute music marathon with Dirks and Russell Dickerson on the way. Here's Thomas Randy.

103.7 WHHT. It is finally Friday night. I'm Tunes Taylor. Hope you've had a great time tonight at Entertain Glasgow's America 250 celebration. Perfect weather tonight. Now tomorrow we're going to see some storms roll in here and a high of 83 for your Saturday.

93.7 WHHT. It is football time. We have high school football beginning 3 weeks from tonight, and it'll be the return of Football Friday Nights. Here's Corey Kemp.

Southern Kentucky's home for country's hottest hits this weekend. 103.7 WHHT. If you are just leaving the America 250 celebration here in downtown Glasgow, be careful on your way home. Here's the new one from Tyler Hubbard. This is called Land.

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I'm Tunes Taylor on Finally Friday Night. And if you haven't heard yet, tomorrow night's night number two of Entertain Glasgow's America 250 celebration featuring Daryl Worley and Colton Kice, that has been moved to the Plaza, and doors open at 5 o'clock. Girl,

That's Graylin James, Water at a Wedding on 103.7 WHHT. It's finally Friday night. I'm Tunes Taylor in a 90-minute music marathon. Baby.

Country's Hottest Hits, 103.7 WHHD. It is time for the August edition of Cave City Cars and Coffee. Get started tomorrow morning at 8 in downtown Cave City. And this month's theme is Subaru Nation. So make your way on out and be sure to bring an umbrella, maybe a raincoat. You never know, just in case. Here's Morgan Wallen with Ernest. She'll set the

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1: And away we go tonight on the countdown and in at number 10, brand new addition to this week's countdown. 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

Making You Drunk. That is Riley Green and number 10 tonight on the Top 10 at 10 from 103.7 WHHT. I'm Tunes Taylor. We are counting them down tonight on our way to number 1, and I have a brand new pick of the week. And at number 9, it's Kane Brown with Woman.

103.7 WHHT, where Hudson Westbrook holds down the number 8 spot this week on the countdown. That's Painted You Pretty. On to number 7, this is Stella Lefty with Boston. On a train.

103.7 WHHT. Moving up one this week on the countdown. That is Phone Keys Wallet from Lainey Wilson and John Mayer. I'm Toots Taylor. We are counting them down up to number one and a brand new pick of the week still to come. And at number five, it's a former number one, I Can't Love You Anymore. This is Ella Langley with Morgan Wallen.

Holding steady at number four this week on the top 10 at 10. Get to drinking. That is Zach John King. I'm Toots Taylor. We are on our way to the number one song. And up next, my pick of the week. But at number three, it's Taylor Swift.

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HHT. Blood Runs Thicker. That is E. Brianna on this finally Friday night. Number two this week, holding steady from last week's countdown, comes from Megan Maroney. 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

Megan Maroney in at number two this week on the Top 10 at 10, which means the number one song for the second weekend in a row. Because for Luke Combs, this is Be By You on WHHT.

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That is Luke Combs holding steady this week at number one on the top 10 at 10. That's going to wrap up this week's countdown. Let's do it again next Friday night at 10 o'clock. Same time, same place. And I'll have a brand new pick of the week inside a 90-minute music marathon. It's Kenny Chesney on WHHT.

Country's hottest hits are here on 103.7 WHHD. If you haven't heard, night number two tomorrow night of Entertain Glasgow's America 250 celebration has been moved. It was going to be outside. Now it's going to be at the historic plaza here in downtown Glasgow with Daryl Worley and Colton Keiss. Doors will open at 5 o'clock. Even worse.

Southern Kentucky's home for country's hottest hits, 103.7 WHHT. Cloudy skies with the showers moving in here overnight, and then some strong storms in here for your Saturday. High of 83,

from the top of Commerce Plaza overlooking downtown Glasgow. I'm James Taylor on Finally Friday Night. Thanks to you and everybody who came out tonight. Tonight, number one of Entertain Glasgow's America 250 celebration. Here's Ella Langley on WHA.

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Tomorrow, the American Red Cross hosting disaster assessment training. That's from 10 to 2 over at the Barron County Extension Office here in Glasgow. If you need to find out more information, it's just a click away at Glasgow News 1.

That's the latest from Gavin Adcock. It's called Wannabe on 103.7 WHHT. That is from his album Country Never Dies. I'm Toots Taylor. Thanks for hanging out with me. You and I are rolling right along inside a 90-minute music marathon. This song debuted tonight on the top 10 at 10. It's Riley Green.

Country's Hottest Hits, 103.7 WHHT. We are three short weeks away from football Friday nights. That's right. High school football begins 3 weeks from tonight, and every Friday night, we'll have the scores for you here on WHHT. Luke Holmes now.

103.7 WHHT. Yes, we have some storms on the way. Showers overnight tonight, a low of 71. Tomorrow, thunderstorms throughout the day could be strong at times with a high of 83. And then for Sunday, back to showers, no thunderstorms, and a high of 76. You know.

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1: 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It is Cave City Cars and Coffee tomorrow morning starting at 8 o'clock. It is still on, so make sure you bring along your umbrella, maybe your rain jacket. And this month's theme is Subaru Nation. So get out early, get yourself some coffee, and check out the cars. This is Shane Crawford.

0: So, now that we've paid the bills, let's play more country. Woo! We're kicking off another 8 in a row of country's hottest hits.
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It is time to freshen up that WHHT swag. We have new t-shirts fresh off the press, and they are presented by Paul's Lawn and Turf, Blue Crystal Pools, and Fireline Outdoors. Hit us up for some swag the next time you find us out somewhere, okay? Till next time, my friend. Peace, love, and blessings. Here's Lainey Wilson.

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1: Hope you're having a great weekend, and then wake up back to reality Monday morning with Todd and Kelly, WHHT. We'll talk about somebody going out of business that hopefully won't make anybody cry. What else is going on?
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I'm going to keep drinking, too, but it's coffee. Good morning. It's Patty B. Waking up with you bright and early here on your Saturday morning. Coming to you from high atop the Commerce Plaza. Here's Luke Bryan.

0: There's an awful lot of drinking going on this morning. And as you're drinking your coffee, you can check out the news too. 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

0: 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Good morning. I'm Patty B. Well, Brantley Gilbert there is a busy man these days. Of course, he is out on his summer tour, and he just released his new album called Sins of the Father. Now, in case you don't know, that album is very personal to Gilbert, and it's about reflecting on faith, family, and his journey. And he's even opened up recently about celebrating a long-term milestone of sobriety and reflecting on his early fears of performing clean. And we've got him clean 110% on that stage. So good for him. We're 103.7 WHHT.
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choosing Cave City today because it is the first Saturday of the month. That means it's Cave City Cars and Coffee. Today is Subaru Nation, and it begins at 8 this morning. I haven't heard any cancellations yet, so get out there, all right?

Patty B keeping it rolling with a song about water at a wedding. And if you're getting married today, you might see some as well. But a different kind of water, that is. I've got a look at your forecast on the way right now. It's Grace and James on WHHT.

0: That is Avery Anna with Blood Runs Thicker on 103.7 WHHT. Hey, good morning. I'm Patty B. And listen, if you love comedy as much as I do, then you might get excited to know that Leanne Morgan is getting season two of Leanne. That's right. Of course, season one wrapped up and it left all of us hanging. What's going on? But she's still going to be dating. There's going to be new things happening. And in case you don't know already, Lainey Wilson will be coming into the picture as well. So, yeah, a whole slew of things coming. I can't wait to watch it. We're 103.7 WHHT.
1: 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How about about 10? 15. How about about 15? Now 20. How about about 15? Now 20. Sold! Here's some info on our next auction.
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Well, if you're heading out today, grab those umbrellas. Showers and thunderstorms expected, high 84. That's going to continue tonight with a low of 67. We got 71 degrees here in downtown Glasgow now, and it's Corey Kent with Empty Words.

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0: 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Well, I know the threat of rain and thunderstorms will put a damper on some things today, but until it does, don't forget about the Let's Squeeze the Day toy ride to benefit Toys for Tots. It's happening at the Caverna High School over in Horse Cave. There'll be food trucks, and there'll be a zest bike competition, an unwrapped toy per rider. Kickstands go up at 10. 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

0: That is Ashley McBride with What If We Don't, 103.7 WHHT. Good morning, I'm Patty B. Well, you know, sometimes you look around and you say, well, today is National This Day, or this is what's happening today. And I just found a whole slew of things that I'm very impressed with today. Like, for instance, let's start out with this one. Today is National Jamaican Patty Day. I'm all for that one. It's also a Girlfriend's Day and Homemade Pie Day. And since it's Jamaican Patty Day, I think my girlfriend should come over and make me a homemade pie. I'm in. You know the number. For 103.7 WHHT.
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0: Well, this next guy recently celebrated his latest song, Find Me in a Bar, by doing a surprise bar crawl performance on Broadway in Nashville.
1: Yeah.
0: I'm sad I missed it. Here he is. It's Nate Smith.

Well, it's going to be a wet kind of day out there for us. Showers and thunderstorms expected pretty much all day. Highs today at 84 overnight. We'll see more of that as lows dip down to 67. Making that dirt road maybe a bit of a muddy road. Here's Jason.

was a place to go. 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I'm tired of talking, man. Y'all ain't listening to Modo.

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1: 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I'm Patty B. Raise of hands. How many of you are ready to get those kids back to school? Yeah? Yeah. Listen, my husband and I were talking a couple of nights ago, and he's like, if you're not running lunch home, I'm running lunch home. And we're also eating out, because normally if we're going home, we just eat at home, but not when the kids are home. No, no, no, no. They got to have something, not just stuff you've got in the refrigerator, right? So, yeah, them children, they expensive. I'm glad school's starting back real soon, and the countdown is on now that we have hit August 1st, right? We're 103.7 WHHT.
2: Hey, Bowling Green. 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

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And Todd's got another chance for you to win coming up Monday morning. 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If you can guess the secret celebrity with Todd, then you are the winner. That's how we do it. 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

103.7 WHHT. Well, it's going to be a rainy kind of weekend. Showers and thunderstorms expected throughout the day. High 84 tonight. That'll continue with a low of 67.

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0: 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Good morning. I'm Patty B. And you know what I love about the weekends is how we kick it off around my house. So, you know, Friday afternoon, we all get off work. We're time, you know, to get wind down. And we go ahead and we do dinner and we hang out. We do those things. But I get to do that at my house with my family. So the whole family comes home and we sometimes jump in the pool, we cook out, we do our thing, you know, depending on the weather, of course. And last night, that's exactly what we did as well. And it was a really, really, really good dinner. And I just got to tell you about it. They cooked hibachi for us. And I say they because I finally, the girls have outnumbered the boys in my family. But my husband and son cooked hibachi for us, and it was amazing. And I'm thinking about it now and wondering if they've eaten it all, because I'd sure like to have some more of that for lunch. Just in case you're listening, honey. 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

0: That is Jacob Hackworth. What took you so long? 103.7 WHHT. Good morning, I'm Patty B. And listen, I think the rest of you probably are the same way I am. Since COVID in 2020, nothing really surprises us anymore, right? Well, here's one you probably didn't have on your bingo card. So, surprise, leprosy, also known as Hansen's disease, is something we think that happened a long, long time ago, right? Yeah, right. Well, however, Florida has recorded 17 infections this year. This year. And the source, they believe they're coming from armadillos. That worries me a little bit because I live in Haywood and I have seen some armadillos on the side of the road. Yeah, I'm just saying, don't play with them. Don't take them in the house. And don't feed them, for Christ's sake. 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

there. You want a new t-shirt? Well, we've got a chance for you to get yours. Our WHHT t-shirts are in. And when you see us out and about, be sure and get yours. Thanks to our sponsors, Fireline Outdoors, Paul's Lawn and Turf, and Blue Crystal Pools. Yeah, we got your swag t-shirt form. We're WHHT. Baby.

Everybody's out riding this morning. Hey, good morning. It's Patty B coming to you from high atop the Commerce Plaza here in downtown Glasgow, where I see everything. It's like I'm Santa Claus.

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0: 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Good morning, I'm Patty B. Well, Shaboozy there has been a busy man. His latest album, The Concept Project, was released yesterday. Of course, that concept album is called The Outlaw Cherie Lee and Other Western Tales. ESPN named his track High Noon, featuring Gunna, as the 2026-27 college football season anthem as well. So, yeah, big things coming for Shaboozy, and I can't wait to play them all for you right here on 103.7 WHHT.
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103.7 WHHT. Well, the weather may be moving in, but things are still happening. Celebrating America's 250 with Entertain Glasgow tonight has been moved indoors. So if you're planning to come out for the show, Daryl Worley and Colton Kice will be taking the stage tonight now at the Plaza Theater. The doors will open at 5. Show begins at 7. So, yeah, it's still a go. Here's Jelly Roll.

7WHHT. They say 18% of us would rather walk 5 miles than see the dentist. Either way I look at it, we're being healthy, right? Here's Hudson Westbrook.

0: Tucker Wetmore, Who Told You That? 103.7 WHHT. Good morning, I'm Patty B, and I'll tell you who told me that. KFC did. Now, many of you probably won't get this, but somebody needs to go tell Wendy, we have found the beef. They don't have to worry about where it's at anymore. Matter of fact, it's over at KFC. They are going to be serving up Kentucky Fried Steak, but just for a limited time. The chicken chain is offering a country fried steak meal for just $4.99. Now, that includes a crispy fried steak covered with white gravy, gravy-covered mashed potatoes, coleslaw, and a warm biscuit. Yum! But here's the kicker. They're only going to do that on Wednesdays. I'm going to have to check ours out and see if it's going to do it. 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

Well, if you're heading out today, grab those umbrellas. Showers and thunderstorms expected pretty much all day and into the night. High 84. Overnight, we'll see a low of 67. Paul Johnson, he's stepping in next. Right now, it's Luke Combs. Rethink some things.

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Music on the way before 11 o'clock from Riley Green, Megan Maroney, and Luke Combs. And what new movies are out this weekend? I'm going to tell you before 11.

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Reminder for you, Entertain Glasgow's Celebrate America's 250th Anniversary concert tonight featuring Daryl Worley and Colton Keyes. That's still on. It's been moved to the Plaza Theater, though. 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

0: country's hottest hits, 103.7 WHHT. That is Cole Wetzel. I'm Paul Johnson. Thank you so much for being around on this Saturday. What new movies are out this weekend? Going to take a look at that coming up before 11 o'clock. Got your forecast on the way, too. And another eight in a row just around the corner starts next with Riley Green.
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Paul Johnston inside you Saturday. Megan Maroney's got two shows in Nashville at Bridgestone Arena coming up later this month. Congrats if you managed to get tickets to one of those, because both of them are sold out. Here she is, inside 8 in a row. This is Beautiful Things on WHHT.

103.7 WHHT. Chance of showers and thunderstorms sticking around at least off and on all the way through tomorrow. This afternoon's high 84. 65 our low overnight tonight. And then tomorrow, going to max out at 80.

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The new movies that are out this weekend, I will tell you what they are in just a few minutes. 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

0: 103.7 WHHT. It's Shane Proffitt. I'm Paul Johnson. New movies out this weekend. The big one this weekend is Spider-Man Brand New Day with Tom Holland returning as Peter Parker. It is rated PG-13. Also out this weekend, if you remember the George Michael song from the 80s, This Ain't About It. Movie's called I Want Your Sex. It's rated R, stars Cooper Hoffman and Olivia Wilde.
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0: Hope you're having a great weekend, and then wake up back to reality Monday morning with Todd and Kelly, WHHT. We'll talk about somebody going out of business that hopefully won't make anybody cry. What else is
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0: on?
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Music coming up before noon from Morgan Wallen, Bailey Zimmerman, and Luke Combs. And what's on TV worth watching this weekend, I'll let you know coming up.

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Showers and thunderstorms could stick around all the way through tomorrow, at least off and on. High this afternoon, 84. 65 our low overnight tonight. Tomorrow, gonna top out at 80.

0: 103.7 WHHT. That's Grayland James. I am Paul Johnson. FCA's got something coming up this week you're invited to. I got some details about it here for you before 12 noon. Also going to take a look at what's on TV this weekend, but not before we get into another 8 in a row with Dasha next.
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Is there anything worth watching on TV this weekend? 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

0: 103.7 WHHT. I'm Paul Johnson. That's John Party. What's on TV this weekend? Well, the dark comedy Untitled Home Invasion Romance, starring Jason Biggs. That's on Hulu. Tonight at 8 on TNT, it's the second season premiere of The Librarians, The Next Chapter. 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

From high atop Commerce Plaza in downtown Glasgow, music on the way before one from Riley Green, Ella Langley, and Morgan Wallen. And how much time are you going to spend driving the kids to and from school and school events this year? I'll tell you, coming up.

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0: 103.7 WHHT. That is Corey Kent, Empty Words. I am Paul Johnson. Appreciate you being around this Saturday afternoon. It's almost school time. First day of August here. School will be starting before you know it. How much time are you going to spend transporting the kids back and forth to and from school and school events this year? I've got a number for you. It's kind of surprisingly big. I'll let you know what it is before 1 o'clock. Also got your forecast coming up and another 8 in a row just around the corner. That starts next with Ella Langley.
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If that might be a blessing to your family, you can find out more about it. 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

93.7 WHHT, first day of August, school season almost here. How much time are you going to spend transporting the youngins back and forth to and from school and school stuff over the course of this next year? It's a lot. It's a lot of time. I'll tell you how much time coming up.

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Hey.

0: 103.7 WHHT. It's Caroline Jones. I'm Paul Johnson. Today is the first day of August, which means school season just around the corner. Although for a lot of families, it already feels like it's here with sports and other activities. A new survey found millennial parents spend about 38 minutes a day. That translates to 6,858 minutes a year driving kids to and from school events. Over an entire school year, that adds up to nearly 15 full work days behind the wheel. No wonder 77% say back to school season makes life more hectic. And kids, if you're listening, today also happens to be Respect Your Parents Day, so maybe thank your chauffeur. Meet Harvey, the unforgettable 6-foot-tall invisible rabbit who's been charming audiences for generations. Barn Lot Theater presents the classic comedy Harvey on stage July 30th through August 2nd. Then August 4th and 6th through 9th. It's a heartwarming story filled with laughter, whimsy, and a reminder that being yourself is always worth celebrating. 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

97.7 WHHT. Going to keep a chance of showers and thunderstorms, at least off and on, in the forecast through tomorrow, maybe even into tomorrow evening. This afternoon's high, 84. Overnight low tonight, 65, and then back to 80 tomorrow for the high.

the top of Commerce Plaza in downtown Glasgow. Before 2 o'clock, going to hear from Tyler Hubbard, Jelly Roll, and Blake Shelton. And if you ever needed a reason to start a podcast, I'll give you millions of reasons coming up.

93.7 WHHT. Reminder again, Entertain Glasgow's Celebrate America's 250th Anniversary Concert. That is still on for it this evening. Not happening outdoors, though. It's been moved to the Plaza Theater. 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

0: 103.7 WHHT. That is Tyler Hubbard. I am Paul Johnson. And if you ever needed a reason to start a podcast, I'll give you 78 million of them. Coming up before 2 o'clock. Also got your forecast in just a few. And Zach John King waiting to kick off 8 in a row next.
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1: 103.7 WHHT. Chance of showers and thunderstorms pretty much all weekend long. 84 our high this afternoon. 65 the low overnight tonight. And tomorrow, back to 80 for the high. 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

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If you're looking for a side hustle, you can do a whole lot worse than starting a podcast. People make millions doing those things. Tens of millions. What are the top 10? How much do they make? I'll tell you coming up here in just a few minutes. First, it's Jason Aldean on WHHT.

0: 101.7 WHHT. That's Jacob Hackworth. I'm Paul Johnson. Thank you again for being around on this Saturday afternoon. If you ever needed a reason to maybe start a side hustle and you're thinking about doing a podcast, well, here's a great reason to do it. Here's a lot of great reasons to do it. Forbes just released a list of the highest paid podcasters of the last year. The top 10 starts with a $27 million payday up to number one, which is Joe Rogan, who made $82 million last year. Travis and Jason Kelce are also in the top 10 with $35 million in annual earnings just from their podcast, which is more than they made combined from the NFL each year before Jason retired.
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103.7 WHHT, you'll likely agree with some and want to argue others, but Ryan Fox is going to count them down either way. The top 30 country hits in America. 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

0: Country's hottest hits, 103.7 WHHT, keeping a chance of showers and thunderstorms in the forecast through tomorrow, at least off and on. Looking for a low of 65 overnight tonight, Sunday. Our high temperature going to get up to 80.
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0: 103.7 WHHT. It's Hudson Westbrook. I'm Paul Johnson. What states have the best state fairs? Yelp released a list. No, Kentucky didn't make the top 10, but I'll tell you later this month what you need to get to eat if you go to the Kentucky State Fair. Got a couple of recommendations for you. Also got another eight in a row just around the corner. Corey Kent and Co. Wetzel started coming up here next.
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93.7 WHHT. In a few minutes, going to take a look at what Yelp says are the top 10 state fairs in the country. No, Kentucky didn't make the list, but our state fair is coming up later this month. I'll give you a couple of recommendations on things to stick in your mouth while you're there. 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

0: country's hottest hits, 103.7 WHHT. Yelp released a list of what they say are the top 10 state fairs in the country based mostly on food. Their list from 10 to 1 goes North Carolina, Alaska, Florida, the Big E, which is in Massachusetts, but it's actually kind of like six state fairs combined. Texas, Indiana, New York, Iowa, Wisconsin, and the number one spot, Minnesota. Well, the Kentucky State Fair is no slouch, even though it didn't make the top 10. Everybody should go at least once and be sure to get one of the ribeye sandwiches from the Kentucky Cattlemen's Association. Classic treat at the State Fair. Oh, and a deep fried derby pie. By the way, the Kentucky State Fair kicks off the 20th of this month in Louisville. You can get more info about it at kystatefair.org.
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103.7 WHHT. Don't miss the Glasgow Downtown Business Associating monthly coffee break. That is coming up this coming Friday morning, 8:30 at George J's on the Square. There's info about it at GlasgowNews1.com. And there's Tunes Taylor coming up next, starting at 3 o'clock to keep you company the rest of this Saturday afternoon.

from high atop Commerce Plaza in downtown Glasgow. I'm Tunes Taylor, seeing showers and thunderstorms scattered around south central Kentucky. Jordan Davis on the way, along with Luke Holmes and Graylin James. We are inside at least 8 in a row.

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0: Luke Holmes. That is Rethink Some Things on 103.7 WHHT. Good afternoon. I'm Tunes Taylor. Entertain Glasgow's America 250 celebration. Night number two is coming up tonight. Now, because of the weather, it has been moved to the historic Plaza Theater here on the square in downtown Glasgow. The concert features Colton Kice and Daryl Worley. Doors open at 5 o'clock. It is general admission, by the way, with no tickets required. And the show kicks off at 7 tonight. There will be food trucks available. We're going to kick off 8 in a row next on WHHT.
1: The skies are calling. 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

0: 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The FCA's Praise in the Park happens next Wednesday, 5 o'clock. That'll be at the Beaver Trail Complex, and all the information's waiting for you at Glasgow News 1.
1: Well, I did.

keeping an eye on the weather for you this afternoon with showers and thunderstorms scattered around south central Kentucky. 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

103.7 WHHD, of course, football just around the corner, but it is summer basketball. It's the TBT Alumni Tournament with Kentucky's La Familia team taking on Davis Steel for the championship tomorrow at 12 noon. Why?

0: That's the latest for Joe Nichols. 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

0: Tyler Hubbard on 103.7 WHHT. We get these showers and storms out of here. Cloudy 67 tonight. More rain possible tomorrow with a high of 76.
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high atop Commerce Plaza overlooking downtown Glasgow. I'm Tunes Taylor. You and I are inside 8 in a row in less than an hour until doors open over at the Plaza Theater. Night number 2 of Entertain Glasgow's America 250 celebration.

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Meet the Trojans coming up on August 10th at Barron County High School. You need more information? It's just a click away at Glasgow News 1.

0: Ladies from Vincent Mason, that is Damned If I Do on 103.7 WHHT. And the rumors are true that Vincent Mason and Stella Lefty are now an item in Nashville. Eight in a row, kicking off next with George Burge featuring Luke Bryan.
1: She really took care of business. I wasn't running back and forth to the office or anything. All I had to do was call.
2: On Monday, a man rear-ended me at a stoplight. But my first thoughts were, I need to call Flora.
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I'm Toots Taylor. Inside 8 in a row as the doors are going to be opening at 5 o'clock today at the Plaza Theater. And the show starts at 7 featuring Colton Kice and Daryl Worley. This is night number 2 of Entertain Glasgow's America 250 celebration.

0: Country's Hottest Hits, 103.7 WHHT. Showers and thunderstorms still scattered around South Central Kentucky. Get those out of here. Cloudy skies tonight. Low 67. 76 the high tomorrow with more showers on Sunday.
1: We got winners. We got losers. Chain smokers and boozers. And we got yuppies. We got bikers. We've got

0: John Party on 103.7 WHHT. I'm Tunes Taylor hanging out on this Saturday. We've been watching the miniseries Ransom Canyon over on Netflix. And one of the last episodes of the series featured Thomas Rhett and Jordan Davis in a cameo doing a little mini concert. Eight in a row kicking off next on WHHT.
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I'm Tunes Taylor. Thanks for hanging out with me on this Saturday afternoon. If you're a late night or overnight person, you'll want to join Shanna McCombs for Night Owls. 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Here's Craig Morgan.

I'm Toons Taylor for the top of Commerce Plaza in downtown Glasgow. The Plaza Theater now open for tonight's Entertain Glasgow concert. We are inside 8 in a row with Megan Maroney.

Hunfordville and Hart County's home for country's hottest hits is 103.7 WHHT. We're still seeing those showers and thunderstorms scattered all around south central Kentucky. We get those out of here tonight, though. Cloudy skies, overnight low 67. 50-50 shot at some showers around the area tomorrow. High 76. Sunny and 83 on Monday. Trio.

0: That is Low Cash on Country's Hottest Hits, 103.7 WHHT. Yes, NFL season is here. We have preseason football next Thursday night. It is the preseason Hall of Fame game in Canton, Ohio, featuring the Carolina Panthers and the Arizona Cardinals.
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Southern Kentucky's home for country's hottest hits this weekend is 103.7 WHHT. We love bringing you the latest music from Nashville from his Spanish Moss album. This is Cole Swindell's latest. It's called Girl Dad.

Okay, today is National Girlfriends Day, so ladies, pick up your phones right now and text a shout-out to your girls, all right? Taylor Swift is on the way as we are inside at least 8 in a row.

103.7 WHHT. Vicki Morrison was the big winner yesterday. Guess the secret celebrity. Your turn rolls around Monday morning, 6:45. You can guess with Dr. Todd on WHHT.

0: That's Brantley Gilbert on 103.7 WHHT. Good afternoon. I'm Tunes Taylor. Thanks for hanging out with me, especially if you are out and about shopping for school supplies this afternoon, maybe even a new backpack. Eight in a row on the way next.
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from high atop Commerce Plaza overlooking downtown Glasgow on this Saturday night. I'm Toons Taylor inside 8 in a row. Morgan Wallen and Hudson Westbrook are both just minutes away. Here comes Keen Brown on WHA.

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0: Latest from Ellen Langley. That is Love and Life again on 103.7 WHHT. She has broken a Billboard record, has been at number one for 15 weeks in a row for Choosing Texas. So congratulations to Ella Langley. We're kicking off a 90-minute music marathon next on WHHT.
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We saw a new music released in Nashville this week from Dasha, Stephen Wilson Jr., and Wyatt Flores. Here's Russell Dickerson.

That is Ann Muncik, Love is Blind on 103.7 WHHT. I'm Tunes Taylor. Have you seen the new Spider-Man movie? I saw it earlier this week. It's awesome. If you have a chance to go see it, try to do that this weekend. It's doing great at the box office so far. Luke Bryan inside a 90-minute music marathon.

0: Country's hottest hits, 103.7 WHHT. A few showers and thunderstorms still around southern Kentucky. Once those get out of here, cloudy skies, low 67 tonight. Tomorrow, 50-50 shot at showers and a high of 76. Till next time, peace, love, and blessings.
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